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2: 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Something's not right with me too. It's not right with me. But the state that you're in is innocent. I just can't believe in what the fuck's original sin.

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1: 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Yeah, yeah.

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